0: 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Right now, it's 82 degrees.
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2: News, I'm Dave Packer. A New York high-rise that was being converted from offices to apartments began to buckle today, leading to nearby evacuations. ABC's Aaron Katursky at the scene.
3: In the last several hours, they've sealed off the streets here, and a small team of experts has gone floor by floor into that building and determined that the damaged columns are no longer moving, so work can begin now to try and shore up the building with emergency trusses. That work's expected to last throughout the night.
2: And that temporary shoring is expected to begin soon. CENTCOM confirming powerful airstrikes against Iran. It's in response to earlier Iranian attacks on vessels in the Strait. While in Turkey for the NATO summit, President Trump called out NATO allies over not getting involved in the Iran war. At least 17 Democratic senators are saying that Democratic Senate candidate Graham Platner should end his campaign. He faces sexual assault allegations he claims are false. This is ABC News.
4: Here's your forecast from Watertown Radio and GoWatertown.net. Cloudy skies expected tonight with thunderstorms likely. Lows around 68. East winds 8 to 15 miles an hour. More clouds than sun tomorrow. Chance for storms. High temperatures reach up to 80. Lows dip down to about 61 tomorrow night. Mainly cloudy skies expected. I'm meteorologist Derek Height on Watertown Radio. Right now, it's 82 degrees.
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I'm weatherology meteorologist Derek Height with a significant weather update. A severe thunderstorm warning has been issued for areas of Brown, Day, and Marshall counties until 8:45 p.m. tonight. Both large hail and straight-line winds are possible with this storm. Pea-sized hail and winds up to 60 miles an hour are likely as it moves southeast at about 35 miles an hour. For your safety, stay inside and away from windows until the storm passes. Large hail and strong winds can easily shatter glass, causing injury. If you're caught outside, take shelter in a sturdy building or a hardtop car. Take shelter now. Once again, a severe thunderstorm warning continues for Brown, Day, and Marshall counties until 8:45 p.m. tonight. Bear in mind, this storm has the potential for pea-sized hail and wind gusts to 60 miles an hour. 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I'm meteorologist Derek Height.

0: Here's another great classic from Willie Nelson. I'm Cactus David. It's Tuesday night. Here we go again with another great hour of country favorites. So stick around for it.
1: There was only me and her and him. The bar was giving the last call, so I thought I'd move on in. And I was slick and feeling like a man. 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I placed my arm across the back of her bar stool. 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
1: Country music's got you covered.

I'm weatherology meteorologist Derek Height with a significant weather update. A severe thunderstorm warning continues until 8:45 p.m. tonight for Brown, Marshall, and Day counties. This storm has the potential for both large hail and strong straight-line winds. Pea-sized hail and winds up to 60 miles an hour are likely as it pushes southeast at around 35 miles an hour. Once again, a severe thunderstorm warning continues until 8:45 p.m. tonight for Brown, Marshall, and Day counties. Remember, this storm has the potential for pea-sized hail and wind gusts to 60 miles an hour. 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I'm meteorologist Derek Height.

Charlie Pride's got night games on Classic Country, having fun every night. And tonight, it is a toast to the place where friends gather and memories are made. It is National Dive Bar Day. 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
2: ABC News, I'm Dave Packer. Increasing pressure on Maine Senate Democratic nominee Graham Plattner to drop out of the race amid sexual assault allegations, which he denies. ABC's Jay O'Brien.
3: His top supporter, Senator Bernie Sanders, who stood by him through a series of scandals, saying he spoke with Plattner, and in light of these very serious allegations, I have recommended that he step aside. Plattner has until Monday to remove his name from the ballot, but as he deliberates, his party is moving on. Several Maine It's already raising their hands to take his place.
2: U.S. Central Command announcing new powerful strikes, pledging to impose hefty costs on Iran for attacking three commercial ships in the Strait of Hormuz in just the past 24 hours. In New York, engineers attempting to stabilize the under-construction high-rise that buckled today. Fellow Republicans say they touched base with Kentucky Republican Senator Mitch McConnell, who's been hospitalized for weeks for reasons that have still not been disclosed by aides. This is ABC News.
4: Here's your forecast from Watertown Radio and GoWatertown.net. A severe thunderstorm watch continues. I'm weatherology meteorologist Derek Height with a significant weather update. A new severe thunderstorm warning has been issued for areas of Day, Marshall, and Roberts counties until 9:45 p.m. tonight. The storm has the potential for both large hail and strong straight-line winds. Pea-sized hail and winds up to 60 miles an hour are likely as it moves east at 30 miles an hour. For your safety, stay inside and away from windows until the storm passes. Large hail and strong winds can easily shatter glass, causing injury. If you're caught outside, take shelter in a sturdy building or a hardtop car. Take shelter now. Again, a severe thunderstorm warning continues for portions of Day, Marshall, and Roberts counties until 9:45 p.m. tonight. Remember, this storm has the potential for pea-sized hail and wind gusts to 60 miles an hour. Strong storms also continue to affect other portions of our listening area. A severe thunderstorm warning continues for areas of Spink, Brown, Day, and Clark counties until 9:15 p.m. This significant weather update has been brought to you by First Call Auto Parts Napa, Go Faster's Power Sports and Marine, Stilson Service, your marathon dealer, and Watertown Lawn and Garden. I'm meteorologist Derek Height.
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6: July 22nd, Mount Olive Lutheran Church in Watertown will be hosting the group Common Bond. 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
1: There's Dottie West and Kenny Rogers on Classic Country. I'm Cactus Dave, and get well wishes to this guy, Clint Black, bouncing back after a brief hospitalization with a tonsil infection, forced a show cancellation last week. Expected to make a full recovery and return to his Back on the Blacktop tour this Thursday. Clint Black's here now. This is Walk Away.

Oliver went down to Georgia. He was looking for a soul to steal. He was in a bind because he was way behind. He was willing to make a deal. When he came across this young man sawing on a fiddle and playing it hot, and the devil jumped up on a hickory stump and said, "Boy, let me tell you what. I guess you didn't know it, but I'm a fiddle player too. And if you'd care to take a dare, I'll make a bet with you. Now you play pretty good fiddle, boy, but give the devil his due. I bet a fiddle of gold against your soul, because I think I'm better than you." The boy said, "My name's Johnny, and it might be a sin, but I'll take your bet, and you're gonna regret

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And he pulled the bow across the strings and it made an evil hiss. And then a band of demons joined in and it

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And he laid that golden fiddle on the ground at Johnny's feet. Johnny said, "Devil, just come on back if you ever want to try again. Because I told you once, you son of a gun, I'm

I'm weatherology meteorologist Derek Height with a significant weather update. Severe thunderstorm warnings continue across our listening area tonight. First, a severe thunderstorm warning continues until 10 p.m. tonight for Roberts, Grant, Coddington, Clark, and Day counties. This cluster of storms has the potential for both large hail and strong straight-line winds. Quarter-size hail and winds up to 70 miles an hour are likely as it pushes east at 40 miles an hour. An additional severe thunderstorm warning continues for parts of Day, Marshall, and Roberts counties until 9:45 p.m. tonight. The storm has the potential for both large hail and strong straight-line winds. Pea-sized hail and winds up to 60 miles an hour are likely as it moves east at around 30 miles an hour. 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I'm meteorologist Derek Height.

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And she said, "You're not gonna do this anymore."

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1: ABC News, I'm Dave Packer. New strikes in Iran after the U.S.'s neutral ships were targeted in the Strait of Hormuz, threatening the already fragile peace agreement. In New York City, workers can be seen inside that high-rise that's at risk of collapsing. New York City Building Commissioner Ahmed Tighani.
2: We are feeling confident that many of the emergency shoring measures that have been put in place as a result of extensive discussions with the building owner, the contractor, their licensed professional, is stabilizing the situation.
1: At the NATO summit in Turkey, President Trump today again blaming allies for standing in the way of the U.S. taking Greenland from Denmark. In just 24 hours, dozens of leading Democrats, including more than 20 senators, now demanding Maine Democratic Senate nominee Graham Platner drop out after an ex-girlfriend came forward to accuse him of sexual assault, which he denies. This is ABC News.
3: Here's your forecast from Watertown Radio and GoWatertown.net. A severe thunderstorm watch remains in effect. Storms likely tonight, otherwise cloudy skies expected. Lows dip down to about 68. Winds out of the east, 8 to 15 miles an hour. Chance of thunderstorms tomorrow. Daytime highs approaching 80. Cloudy skies with a few peaks of sun. I'm meteorologist Derek Height on Watertown Radio. Right now, it's 81 degrees.
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3: I'm weatherology meteorologist Derek Height with a significant weather update. Severe thunderstorm warnings continue across our listening area tonight. To start, a severe thunderstorm warning continues for sections of Grant, Coddington, Day, Clark, and Roberts counties until 10 p.m. tonight. This line of storms will bring with it the threat for both large hail and straight-line damaging winds. Quarter-size hail and winds up to 70 miles an hour are likely as it pushes east at 35 miles an hour. An additional severe thunderstorm warning continues for parts of Grant, Marshall, Roberts, Big Stone, Day, and Traverse counties until 10:30 p.m. tonight. This array of storms will bring with it the threat for both large hail and straight-line damaging winds. Pea-sized hail and winds up to 70 miles an hour are likely as it moves east at 40 miles an hour. Again, severe thunderstorm warnings continue for Grant, Coddington, Day, Clark, and Roberts counties until 10 p.m. Also, Grant, Marshall, Roberts, Big Stone, Day, and Traverse counties until 10:30 p.m. This significant weather update has been brought to you by First Call Auto Parts Napa, Go Faster's Power Sports and Marine, Stilson Service, your Marathon dealer, and Watertown Lawn and Garden. I'm meteorologist Derek Height.

Why me, says Chris Christopherson. Classic country, why not stick around for another hour filled with all your favorites? And sound the goodbye. Crystal Gale's on your radio.

Seems the love I've known has always been the most destructive kind. Guess that's why now I feel so old before my time. Yesterday, when I was young, the taste of life was sweet as rain upon my tongue. I teased at life as if

0: I'm weatherology meteorologist Derek Height with a significant weather update. A severe thunderstorm warning continues for parts of Grant, Marshall, Roberts, Big Stone, Day, and Traverse counties until 10:30 p.m. tonight. This batch of storms has the potential for both large hail and strong straight-line winds. Pea-sized hail and winds up to 70 miles an hour are likely as it moves east at around 40 miles an hour. 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I'm meteorologist Derek Height.
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I'm weatherology meteorologist Derek Height with a significant weather update. A severe thunderstorm warning continues for portions of Roberts, Coddington, Grant, Big Stone, and Traverse counties until 11:15 p.m. tonight. This array of storms has the potential for both large hail and strong straight-line winds. Pea-sized hail and winds up to 60 miles an hour are likely as it moves east at about 40 miles an hour. For your safety, stay inside and away from windows until the storm passes. Large hail and strong winds can easily shatter glass, causing injury. If you're caught outside, take shelter in a sturdy building or a hardtop car. Take shelter now. Once again, a severe thunderstorm warning continues for areas of Roberts, Coddington, Grant, Big Stone, and Traverse counties until 11:15 p.m. tonight. Remember, this cluster of storms has the potential for pea-sized hail, and winds up to 60 miles an hour are likely. 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I'm meteorologist Derek Height.

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0: kisses from a child, tomatoes on the vine, and onions. 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
1: I'm weatherology meteorologist Derek Height with a significant weather update. A severe thunderstorm warning continues for parts of Big Stone, Traverse, Grant, Coddington, and Roberts counties until 11:15 p.m. tonight. This line of storms has the potential for both large hail and strong straight-line winds. Pea-sized hail and winds up to 60 miles an hour are likely as it moves east at 40 miles an hour. Once again, a severe thunderstorm warning continues for sections of Big Stone, Traverse, Grant, Coddington, and Roberts counties until 11:15 p.m. tonight. Remember, this cluster of storms has the potential for pea-sized hail and wind gusts to 60 miles an hour. 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I'm meteorologist Derek Height.

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1: ABC News, I'm Dave Packer. Growing call Democrat Graham Plattner to drop out of a Senate race following new claims of sexual assault. The state's Democratic Party confirmed reports that Plattner's campaign has been trying to influence the process for selecting a replacement Senate nominee, but the Plattner camp is saying at no point has the campaign tried to put its finger on the scale. In New York City, Building Commissioner Ahmed Tegani confirmed Tuesday night that ongoing efforts to temporarily stabilize an under-construction buckling high-rise in Midtown Manhattan are going well.
2: We have been able to bring in a plan and materials to stabilize the impacted floors and looking to extend that stability plan to other parts of the building.
1: The U.S. escalating tensions with Iran on Tuesday, launching new strikes after they say neutral ships were targeted in the Strait of Hormuz. This is ABC News.
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1: Your thunderstorm warning has been issued until 1:15 a.m. this morning for Clark and Day counties. Both large hail and straight-line winds are possible with this storm. Quarter-size hail and winds up to 60 miles an hour are likely as it moves southeast at around 30 miles an hour. For your safety, stay inside and away from windows until the storm passes. Large hail and strong winds can easily shatter glass, causing injury. If you're caught outside, take shelter in a sturdy building or a hard-top car. Take shelter now. Again, a severe thunderstorm warning continues until 1:15 a.m. this morning for Clark and Day counties. Remember, this storm has the potential for quarter-size hail, and winds up to 60 miles an hour are likely. 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I'm meteorologist Derek Hite.

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1: Papa Top again. I've just got time for one more round. Set 'em up, my friend.

I'm weatherology meteorologist Derek Height with a significant weather update. A severe thunderstorm warning continues until 1:15 a.m. this morning for Clark and Day counties. Both large hail and straight line winds are possible with this storm. Hail the size of quarters and winds up to 60 miles an hour are likely as it pushes southeast at around 30 miles an hour. Again, a severe thunderstorm warning continues until 1:15 a.m. this morning for Clark and Day counties. Remember, this storm has the potential for quarter-size hail and wind gusts to 60 miles an hour. 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I'm meteorologist Derek Height.

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2: ABC News, I'm Dave Packard. Another wave of missile attacks come for Iran Tuesday after the U.S. military claimed Iran targeted neutral ships in the Strait of Hormuz, violating the two countries' agreement made last month. ABC News contributor and former United States defense official Mick Mulroy.
3: They're going after the locations that Iran would use and is using to attack these commercial vessels. Basically, any commercial vessel that doesn't go through their approved route, not the U.S. Oman route, they attack. And I think the U.S. is trying to send a message that needs to stop.
2: At the NATO summit in Turkey, President Trump criticizing allies for not doing enough to support the U.S. war with Iran, but he did allow Turkey to buy new American F-35 fighter jets. After a new allegation of sexual assault was published earlier this week against Maine Democratic Senate candidate Graham Plattner, efforts to get the Senate hopeful to step down only appear to be growing louder now. At least 18 Democratic senators have called for him to drop out. This is ABC News.
4: Here's your forecast from Watertown Radio and GoWatertown.net. Thunderstorms likely overnight. Otherwise, cloudy skies expected. Lows dip down to about 68. Easterly winds, 5 to 10 miles per hour. Chance of thunderstorms. Wednesday, daytime highs approaching 80. Mainly cloudy skies expected. I'm meteorologist Mandy Faluber on Watertown Radio. Right now, it's 65 degrees.
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0: Some Broken Hearts Never Mend with Don Williams. Here comes Johnny Cash with a song that was written by Kris Kristofferson. Sunday morning, coming down.
1: Well, I woke up Sunday morning with no way to hold my head. That didn't hurt. And the beer I had for breakfast wasn't bad, so I had one more for dessert.

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1: ABC News, I'm Dave Packer. Growing calls for Maine Democrat Graham Plattner to drop out of his Senate following new claims of sexual assault. The state's Democratic Party confirmed reports that Plattner's campaign has been trying to influence the process for selecting a replacement Senate nominee, but the Plattner camp is saying at no point has the campaign tried to put its finger on the scale. In New York City, Building Commissioner Ahmed Tegani confirmed Tuesday night that ongoing efforts to temporarily stabilize an under-construction buckling high-rise in Midtown Manhattan are going well.
2: We have been able to bring in a plan and materials to stabilize the impacted floors and looking to extend that stability plan to other parts of the building.
1: The U.S. escalating tension on Tuesday, launching new strikes after they say neutral ships were targeted in the Strait of Hormuz. This is ABC News.
3: Here's your forecast from Watertown Radio and GoWatertown.net. Overcast overnight with thunderstorms likely. Lows level off around 63. Easterly winds 8 to 15 miles per hour. Chance of thunderstorms Wednesday. Highs level off around 80. Mainly cloudy skies expected. I'm meteorologist Mandy Faluber on Watertown Radio. Right now, 64.
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These songs can put your mind in a cowboy hat, sitting at the counter, having breakfast at Dorothy's Diner. Yeah, country music's got you covered.

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1: ABC News, I'm Dave Packard. Another wave of missile attacks come for Iran Tuesday after the U.S. military claimed Iran targeted neutral ships in the Strait of Hormuz, violating the two countries' agreement made last month. ABC News contributor and former United States defense official Mick Mulroy.
2: They're going after the locations that Iran would use and is using to attack these commercial vessels. Basically, any commercial vessel doesn't go through their approved route, not the U.S.-Oman route, they attack. And I think the U.S. is trying to send a message that needs to stop.
1: At the NATO summit in Turkey, President Trump criticizing allies for not doing enough to support the U.S. war with Iran, but he did allow Turkey to buy new American F-35 fighter jets. After a new allegation of sexual assault was published earlier this week against Maine Democratic Senate candidate Graham Plattner, efforts to get the Senate hopeful to step down only appear to be growing louder now. At least 18 Democratic senators have called for him to drop out. This is ABC News.
3: Here's your forecast from Watertown Radio and GoWatertown.net. Cloudy skies expected overnight with thunderstorms likely. Lows level off around 62. Winds out of the east around 5 miles per hour. Chance for storms Wednesday. Highs level off around 80. Cloudy skies expected. I'm meteorologist Mandy Thaluber on Watertown Radio. Right now, it's 65 degrees.
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You know, this old world is full of singers, but just a few are chosen to tear your heart out when they sing. Imagine life without them. All your radio heroes, like the outlaw that walks through Jesse's dream. No, there'll never be another.

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1: ABC News, I'm Dave Packer. Growing calls for Maine Democrat Graham Plattner to drop out of a Senate race following new claims of sexual assault. The state's Democratic Party confirmed reports that Plattner's campaign has been trying to influence the process for selecting a replacement Senate nominee, but the Plattner camp is saying at no point has the campaign tried to put its finger on the scale. In New York City, Building Commissioner Ahmed Tegani confirmed Tuesday night that ongoing efforts to temporarily stabilize an under-construction buckling high-rise in Midtown Manhattan are going well.
2: We have been able to bring in a plan and materials to stabilize the impacted floors and looking to extend that stability plan to other parts of the building.
1: The U.S. escalating tensions with Iran and Tuesday launching new strikes after say neutral ships were targeted in the Strait of Hormuz. This is ABC News.
3: Here's your forecast from Watertown Radio and GoWatertown.net. Cloudy skies expected overnight with thunderstorms likely. Lows level off around 62. Winds out of the east around 5 miles per hour. Cloudy skies expected again Wednesday. Chance of thunderstorms. Daytime highs approaching 79. I'm meteorologist Mandy Faluber on Watertown Radio. Currently 64.
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0: That's Don Williams. So coming up, I'm going to share with you how studies find why men are less likely to read self-help books. We're going to get into that. We're also going to hear from Tom T. Hall, a great song, Old Dogs, Children, and Watermelon Wine.
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2: ABC News, I'm Sherry Preston. President Trump saying at the NATO summit this morning in Ankara, Turkey, that in his view, the memorandum of understanding on a ceasefire in Iran is finished.
3: As far as I'm concerned, it's over. I'll speak to our negotiators. They want to negotiate. They're good people. Steve Witkoff, Jared Kushner. But they have to come back to me. As far as I'm concerned, it's just a waste of time dealing with them. They're liars.
2: It's the strongest signal yet that diplomacy efforts are completely stalled and perhaps failing entirely with Iran. Maine Senate candidate Graham Plattner is denying the latest accusations against him, a former girlfriend accusing him of sexual assault, another former girlfriend accusing him of leaving her with bruises. Plattner until Monday to drop out of the race, as many Democrats are encouraging him to do. New York City crews continue working to stabilize that high-rise building under construction after columns were seen buckling, locking down the entire city blocks and evacuating that area. This is ABC News.
4: Here's your forecast from Watertown Radio and GoWatertown.net. Thunderstorms likely overnight. Otherwise, cloudy skies expected. Lows level off around 60. Winds out of the east, 8 to 15 miles per hour. Cloudy skies expected again Wednesday. Chance of thunderstorms. High temperatures reach up to 79. I'm meteorologist Mandy Faluber on Watertown Radio. Currently, it's 66 degrees.
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1: 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I'm driving home. I'm getting pulled over. I'm being put into a cop car. I'm getting a DUI.
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Good morning on the way this hour. None but great songs for you this hour, no exception. Kenny Rogers, grab one from Marty Robbins. Patsy Cline coming up. Right after doing a little fishing, the Nitty Gritty Dirt Band.

0: long haul ride. 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
1: It's a mini Twilight Zone episode there from David Allan Coe. Garth, before that, couldn't help but sing along with that, could you? That helped us get going here, and that first cup of coffee finally kicking in with things becoming clearer. Got Keith Whitley and Kenny Rogers coming right up.

0: Kenny Rogers, number one song there in 1978, one he had a hand in writing there. And more to come here. Got Marty Robbins standing by here from Sylvia. He'll be singing along with that. And a little boot scooting from Brooks and Dunn coming up.
1: The U.S. Treasury quietly released its official financial report for 2025. It appears by its own numbers, the U.S. government seems insolvent. It's reported that the Treasury shows about $6 trillion in assets and over $47 trillion in liabilities. Add it all up, and it looks like the U.S. owes more than $130 trillion it doesn't have. 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

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Eyes that show some disappointment. And there's been quite a lot of

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1: ABC News, I'm Sherry Preston. After the latest Iranian attacks on ships in the Strait of Hormuz and the American retaliation, President Trump speaking at the NATO summit this morning, attacking Iran leaders.
2: They're sick people. They're led by sick people. And they're vicious, violent people.
1: And declaring he believes the ceasefire is over. He says he'll let his negotiating team keep trying to talk. However,
2: as far as I'm concerned, it's just a waste of time dealing with them.
1: Oil prices surging this morning after the president said that. Brent crude jumping over 6%, trade at nearly $79 a barrel. Amid more allegations of sexual assault against Maine Democratic Senate candidate Graham Platner, there are more calls for him to leave the race. He's going to drop out, and if he is, he needs to do so by Monday to allow state Democrats to pick a replacement on the ballot, if he does. Officials in New York say that building that started wavering yesterday, raising fears about a possible collapse, has been stabilized. This is ABC News.
3: Here's your forecast from Watertown Radio and GoWatertown.net. Chance of thunderstorms today. Otherwise, cloudy skies expected. High temperatures reach up to 79. Northeasterly winds 8 to 15 miles per hour. Lows dip down to about 61. Tonight, partly cloudy skies. Lots of sunshine. Tomorrow, high temperatures reach up to 83. I'm meteorologist Mandy Faluber on Watertown Radio. Currently 66.
4: Good morning, KDLO country. This is Jim Capriva, Capriva Angus, Raymond, South Dakota. 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I pledge allegiance to the flag of the United States of America and to the republic for which it stands, one nation, under God, indivisible, with liberty and justice for all. Remember always, freedom. It is not free. And have a great KDLO Country Day.
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1: Whenever you hear George Strait, you can be certain you found the greatest songs of all time. We're going to roll them one after the other all morning long. 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

0: Outlaws singing about outlaws. Willie and Merle with that great story of Poncho and Lefty and one of the female members of the outlaw movement, Jessica Coulter. Before that, still to come here from Mel McDaniel. Always a feel-good song from Mel and a great song from Buck and the Buckaroos coming right up.
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1: Good morning. Northeast South Dakota saw some very heavy rain overnight. A flash flood warning has been posted for the city of Aberdeen and west central Brown County until 8 a.m. There have been reports by city employees in Aberdeen of vehicles stalled out due to high water and multiple streets in the city completely underwater that's at least a foot deep. There's also a flood warning posted for southwestern Day County until 8 a.m., with reports of as much as 5 inches of rain there. The National Weather Service has confirmed an EF1 tornado touchdown in Huron during storms there on July 2nd. The tornado south of U.S. Highway 14 was on the ground for about 2.5 miles and was about 75 yards wide. It was on the ground for 5 minutes and contained peak winds of 90 miles an hour. One person is dead after an exchange of gunfire with police in Sioux Falls last night. Just before 10 p.m., officers were called to the 3200 block of East 20th Street for a welfare check. When officers got there, they began taking gunfire from someone inside a garage. An officer was shot and taken to the hospital to be treated for their injuries. Officers returned fire, killing the suspect. Watertown Fire Rescue was called out last night to a vehicle fire that was threatening a nearby detached garage. The call to the 300 block of 4th Street Northwest came in a little before 11 p.m. When fire crews got there, they found a pickup fully engulfed in flames. It was parked only a few feet away from a four-stall garage. They were able to get the fire under control within a few minutes after arrival. They were able to save the garage, which had only minor damage to some weather stripping around the garage door. That's what's happening from the newsroom. I'm Mike Tanner.
2: Here's your forecast from Watertown Radio and GoWatertown.net. Chance of thunderstorms today, otherwise cloudy skies expected. High temperatures reach up to 79. Northeasterly winds 8 to 15 miles an hour. Partly cloudy skies tonight. Lows level off around 61. Mainly sunny skies tomorrow. High temperatures reach up to 83. I'm meteorologist Derek Height on Watertown Radio. Currently, it's 66 degrees.
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Good morning. I'll set to help us come to here and get you down the road and get you to work with the greatest songs of all time this hour. Here from Dolly Parton, Hank Jr., Glenn Campbell, come right up too. Meantime, that's Bruce.

0: Hank Jr. getting his mind right with Dixie. More to get our mind right on the way from George Strait. Dolly Parton coming up, too. 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

0: 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Take 18 wheels.
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0: 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And got one of the greatest songs of all time, and oh yeah, we have more.
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0: Yeah, she thinks you're up to something. 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
1: Good morning. Northeast South Dakota saw some very heavy rain overnight. A flash flood warning has been posted for the city of Aberdeen and west central Brown County until 8 a.m. There have been reports by city employees in Aberdeen of vehicles stalled out due to high water and multiple streets in the city completely underwater that's at least a foot deep. There's also a flood warning posted for southwestern Day County until 8 a.m., with reports of as much as 5 inches of rain there. The National Weather Service has confirmed an EF1 tornado touchdown in Huron during storms there on July 2nd. The tornado south of U.S. Highway 14 was on the ground for about 2.5 miles and was about 75 yards wide. It was on the ground for 5 minutes and contained peak winds of 90 miles an hour. One person is dead after an exchange of gunfire with police in Sioux Falls last night. Just before 10 p.m., officers were called to the 3200 block of East 20th Street for a welfare check. When officers got there, they began taking gunfire from someone inside a garage. An officer was shot and taken to the hospital to be treated for their injuries. Officers returned fire, killing the suspect. Watertown Fire Rescue was called out last night to a vehicle fire that was threatening a nearby detached garage. The call to the 300 block of 4th Street Northwest came in a little before 11 p.m. When fire crews got there, they found a pickup fully engulfed in flames. It was parked only a few feet away from a four-stall garage. They were able to get the fire under control within a few minutes after arrival. They were able to save the garage, which had only minor damage to some weather stripping around the garage door. That's what's happening from the newsroom. I'm Mike Tanner.
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0: Brenda Lee, one of her later hits there, 1974. She, at the age of 30, she was a seasoned veteran. After getting that early start, right? Another Shel Silverstein song and more great songs on the way to get us into our Wednesday morning with Ricky Skaggs, Merle Haggard. Also got Conway Twitty coming right up.
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0: There's that country boy and his fiddle. Ricky Skaggs with Conway before that. Still to come, the Hag, Ricky Van Shelton on the way to the 2026 NFL Flag Championships presented by Toyota are headed to Westfield, Indiana. 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
1: 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Just going to sit here and drink and denote a theme there. And what a cup from Mac Davis, Earl Thomas Connolly, George Jones coming up too.
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2: ABC News, I'm Sherry Preston. The warning just now from President Trump to Iran.
3: They were great, which they have every right to be. And so we hit them very hard last night. Probably hit them hard again tonight. I'll give them a little warning. We're going to hit them hard tonight.
2: This after President Trump earlier today declared that he thought the deal he signed with Iran is over. Iran and the U.S. military trading attacks over the past couple of days. The president at the NATO summit also meeting with Ukraine's leader. He has also just announced the U.S. will give a license for the Patriot missiles so they can be made overseas for Ukraine. More Democrats calling on Democratic Maine Senate candidate Graham Plattner to step down.
4: Senator Bernie Sanders, who stood by Plattner through a series of scandals, says he spoke with Plattner, and in light of these very serious allegations, I have recommended that he step aside. And now, Democratic Party officials in Maine accuse Plattner's campaign of trying to influence who might replace him on the ballot.
2: ABC's Lina Moise. This is ABC News.
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10: Here's your forecast from Watertown Radio and GoWatertown.net. Slight chance of thunderstorms today. Otherwise, cloudy skies expected. High temperatures reach up to 79. Northeasterly winds, 8 to 15 miles an hour. Mainly clear skies tonight. Lows level off around 61. High temperatures reach up to 83. Tomorrow, mainly clear skies. I'm meteorologist Derek Kite on Watertown Radio. Right now, it's 67 degrees.
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8: 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But hurry up, there's no room for a reindeer in a sold-out house.
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10: This is Tyler at Sisseton Livestock Auction. We've got a real good sale lined up here for this coming Thursday. We'll have hogs and sheep at 8:30, butcher cows and bulls at 9 o'clock, fat cattle at 10:30, with feeder cattle about 11. So far on the list here, we've got Steiner out of Lake City. He's going to have 300 black heifers, going to weigh 9 to 950. He's going to have 100 black steers, going to weigh 950 to 1,000. Going to be very, very fancy set of cattle there. Ben Johnson out of Vining is going to have 65 real fancy black baldy steers, going to weigh 9 to 950. We are expecting many more on that sale. 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If you guys are looking to sell, give us a call. We'd be glad to visit with you, 605-698-4343. You can always take a look at our website for more information at SissetonLivestock.com. 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

0: I love going to the movies. Recently, I did see two Minions. It was a little bit silly. I'm just putting that out there. And then I saw Toy Story 5, which was cute. I did not like the fact that Bonnie got bullied, but her parents and her, they handled it well, and they came out on top in the end, which it was always good.
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1: ABC News, I'm Sherry Preston. President Trump is warning Iran that the U.S. is preparing for another night of strikes and that the ceasefire, in his opinion, is over. He says future plans include bombing infrastructure, desalinization plants, and possibly Karg Island.
2: We attacked Karg Island last night. We knocked out a piece. I said, don't touch the oil, because maybe we'll take over Karg Island. You know, we may take over Karg Island. It's not a thing they can do about it.
1: Karg is Iran's oil distribution point. The president at the NATO summit in Turkey again criticizing NATO countries for not helping.

0: helping to attack Iran. Pakistan's Navy has recovered the wreckage of a missing cargo plane. The search continues for five crew members who were on board. The preliminary hearing for the man charged with killing conservative activist Charlie Kirk is set to resume this afternoon in Utah, with defense attorneys expected to keep questioning the reliability of DNA testing prosecutors say links Tyler Robinson to the murder weapon. This is ABC News.
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6: 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And again, the phone lines are open, 886-8989. All right, let's see what we've got in the email from earlier today. I always find the first one that got into my system, and I'll start there, work my way back up to the top of the list. And it is from Lake Norton, a 2000 Chevy Z71 Silverado 1500. That is for sale. Call Mike for more information at 507, and that is 459-3184, 507-459-3184. Now it's a phone call on Farmer's Market. Good morning.
7: Yes, this is the Aberdeen area. I have for sale a 2025 Ranger side-by-side four-door. It's got 3,800 miles on it, in very good condition, very clean, no cabin closure or nothing. I'm asking $12,000 for it, and the number to contact me is 605-290-3208. That's 605-290-3208. Thank you very much.
6: Thank you. And you're welcome to be on the program. I thank you for being on my program. All right, 290-3208. What is this? Arlington got a few extra roosters. They were hatched in March. It says Zombie Moonbeam, $5 each. Call or text Crystal, 605-203-0883. Few extra roosters they want to sell for $5 each. Four tires, 35 by 12.5 by 22 LT tires, only 2,000 miles on them. Great shape, asking $1,600 for the four tires at Letcher. 605-680-4269, Ken Tech's Pictures. 680-4269. Welcome to Farmer's Market. Good morning.
8: Yes, good morning. My name is David Wallace, and I have two pieces of glass that I'd like to sell. They're 73 and a half inches tall. 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My number is 605-881-7933. And that was 605-881-7933. Thank you.
6: Thank you. All right. Free. There you go. 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Looking outside to see, let's see, my puddles. No raindrops, so it looks like for the moment, not raining, but we did get quite a bit here in the Watertown area. But if you go more north, boy, did they get a lot of rain. Like up in that Bristol area where Mark has an item, I think they had 5-some inches up there. He's got for sale a 2015 Arctic Cat. It's a Wildcat Trail Limited Edition. 2015, Arctic Cat Wildcat Limited Edition. 2,421 miles. It is street legal. He is in the Bristol area. He can send photos on it. 605-265-1549. That's 265-1549. Jason from Watertown's looking for a John Deere 14-foot or a, 14T, excuse me, John Deere 14T or a 214T. Small square baler for parts. Please call or text 603-316-8507. At 603-316-8507, but looking for John Deere 14T or 214T, small square baler for parts. Hope I'm saying that right, Jason. Innova inversion table, like new condition, says, improve circulation. They bought to help with a back problem, so they want to get that one sold. 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It's sturdy, heavy-duty frame. Would work great for TV or Wi-Fi antenna boost. So it's an antenna stand. All right. Asking $75 for that. Location would be Huron area. 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That's 354-4037 for more information. Can send photos on that one. And again, our phone lines are open at 886-8989. So give us a phone call if you want to add to this. 886-8989. All right, I gave the number. I got a response. Welcome to Farmer's Market. Good morning.
9: Morning, Randy. This is Tim in Watertown. For my niece, I'm trying to sell her a futon. It's a foldable couch-type thing. It's 6 foot by 38 inches wide. It's black. He's asking $40, her best offer. And she also has a super stoker squirt gun. She's trying to get $20, her best offer for that. And she also has a tote full of girls' size, junior size, 15-inch, large and XL size. And she's asking 50 cents a shirt or whatever. And my number will be 605-886-8509. And if they leave me a message, I can get back to them with pictures. Again, 605-886-8509. And thank you.
6: All right. Thank you for calling in. 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Good morning.
10: Hello, Farmer's Market. 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Again, that's 881-1748.
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6: Hi, thank you very much. 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Phone number will be 881-5069. 881-5069. 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Good morning.
12: Good morning. This is Larry up here by Lake City. I'm looking for a tractor tire for an M, a 1338 rear tire, and they can call 5419-3467.
6: Give me your phone number again.
12: Okay, 605-419-3467.
6: What size tire again?
12: Huh?
6: What size is the tire again?
12: 1338.
6: Okay, that's what you want. Got it. Rear tire.
12: Yep. Yep.
6: Okay, I think I got it all now.
12: You sound like it.
6: Okay.
12: Thank you much.
6: You have a great day. Appreciate that. 419-3467. Again, a wanted item. If you get that size tire, please help out, okay? Here is a Cub Cadet. It is an LT50 XT1. Am I reading that right? It's an Enduro Series mower. It's only mowed a couple lawns. And right now, presently at Garden City, waiting for somebody else to use it. Get a hold of, Kelvin? It's 605-858. And then I got 1898. All right, 858-1898. There you go, out of Garden City for that mower. 886-8989. Got a few more that's coming in on the text and emails, which is good. But let's take this phone call. Welcome to Farmer's Market.
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6: Thank you. 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Good morning.
14: Good morning. 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
1: 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Right now, we're going to take another phone call on Farmers Market. Good morning.
2: Good morning. This is Jay in Huron, and I have a 2016 Chevy Silverado. 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
3: Yes, good morning. I got a couple of John Deere lawn and garden tractors. One is a X380. I think it's about a 24-horse, 48-inch cut. It's got 120 hours on it at all. It's really nice condition. I want $3,700 for that one. Then I got an X590 John Deere. It's a 54-inch cut. It's got the super bagger on it, a three-basket bagger, really nice shape. I think there's 700 hours on that one. I want $5,900 for that one. And I also got a T650 Bobcat Brax. Got cab, air heat, backup camera. Really nice condition. It was just a really nice shape. I want $32,000 for that. Then I got a Caterpillar Mini Excavator model 305. It's got the cab on it, heat and air, all new pins, bushings, and seals in it. 3,000 hours, really nice shape. I want 38,000 for that. 38,000. And it's up north of Ortonville, Minnesota, 320-305-0536. 320-305-0536. Thank you.
1: 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That's 520-9132. Welcome to Farmer's Market. Good morning.
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0: 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Welcome to Farmer's Market.
1: Yeah, Randy, I've got a brand new, I guess I would call them, they're the carts that you use for camping, they're empty to take if it gets too full, like the black water or whatever, to haul it over to the dump station. It's never been used, it's still available in a new condition. Everything goes with it. I'd like to sell it. My number is 605-868-0846, 868-0846 here in Watertown.
0: Thank you very much for calling in on Farmer's Market. This is for sale, MacDon 520 Haybine. And that is 16-foot in good working condition, newer guards and sickle, ready to go to the field. Currently at the Brookings area, 605-690-4521, 690-4521. 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For sale, 18-foot grain bin. Says, come and get it. You can have it. At Brandt. Get a hold of Al. Get more information on it, if you would, please. 690. And then we got 1720. Says, come and get it. 690-1720. All right. Talk with Al on that one. All right, we've got, let's see, pair of girl size 8 shoes, $18. Thermal insulated blanket, $23. Sturdy broom with a dustpan for $5. And again, still have that older TV with remote for $30. Some games, kids' games. And phone number for more details, 605-412-5913, 605-412-5913, must sell. Welcome to Farmer's Market. Good morning.
2: Yes, I have sale a 16 and a half on fiber, has a 140 horse inboard outboard motor, good full roller trailer underneath it. 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
0: All right, thank you. 881-0328 on that boat. Call for more information, if you would, please. 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Good morning.
3: Good morning. How are you?
0: Doing well.
3: I'm looking for two 32-inch stone doors. And I have a 2008 Ford Taurus for sale. I'm asking $12,000 for it. 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My number is 605-303-4968. 303-4968 here in Watertown.
0: I thank you very much, Roger, for being on. 303-4968. Again, is that phone number. Here is a wanted item. They need two Lakota stock stompers for John Deere Cornhead. And if you have that, 605-881-2468. 881-2468. Welcome to Farmer's Market. Good morning.
4: 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Thank you.
0: Thank you. Appreciate you calling in on Farmer's Market. 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
0: Thank you very much for calling in on the program. 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
6: Good morning, Randy. This is Larry. I've got a 2018 F-150. It's got a 5.0 engine, 10-speed. It's in beautiful condition. My number is 320-304-2268 at Clinton, Minnesota. This is Larry calling.
0: Larry, give me the number again.
6: Oh, sure. It's 320-304-2268. That's my cell phone.
0: All right. I got the phone number now. Thank you very much.
6: Thanks, Randy.
0: You have a great day. Good hearing from you, Larry. Here's some brand new trailer tires. They're ST22575R. 15s. Text Chris in the Watertown area, 605, again, once text, 605-520-8345. 520-8345, $900. And again, text. That's what I'm seeing for that word, text, Chris. Yeah, if you're interested in those trailer tires. And let's see, checking out my email. And I think, yeah, that's what I got right now. Here's another phone call on Farmers Market. Good morning.
7: Hi, my name is Mike. I'm from the Huron area, and I am looking for a 9-foot sickle mower. It must be in pretty good shape. Use 9-foot sickle mower. My number is 354-3894. That's 354-389.
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7: Yes.
0: All right, thank you very much. You have a wonderful day. Being the phone dropped for just a second there, figured I better give out the number again. 886-8989. Here's our next phone call on Farmers Market. Good morning.
8: Yeah, still have that 98 Buick LeSabre. It's a good, be a good work car. It runs good. It's got the 3800 motor in it and everything. I'd like to get $1,000 for it if anybody's interested. It'd be a good car. It's got 200,000 miles on it, but it runs and looks, starts and everything really good. Number to call would be 605-690-4410. 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Over by the Esteline, Toronto area. Thank you.
0: Thank you for coming on the show. 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Mosquito spraying in Watertown again tonight. Looks like they're going to handle the southwest part after 9 o'clock tonight. Weather permitting, I think it should be okay for spraying tonight here in Watertown for those mosquitoes, as the adult population, again, is significant for them to trigger the spraying. So southwest Watertown expected tonight. Last night would have been around the lakes. And I'm sure they got that done before that that rain moved through in overnight. But again, most of that up north of Watertown, I think we got somewhere around the 2-inch mark here in areas, depending where you were at, I guess. Welcome to Farmers Market. Good morning.
9: Good morning, Randy. I want to advertise some paintings or copies of paintings by John Green. The first one is called Ready and Waiting by John Green. The picture is of the Lake Thompson Wetland Restoration Project. There's a sign on it. It's got a little boy in camouflage with two dogs and the ducks flying over the lake. And it's a very nice print. It's double signed. And it's 1997 Ducks Unlimited, what it says on it. It's, these prints are not framed, but they're in a sealed plastic wrap so that you can take them and put whatever size, you know, or whatever kind of a frame you want on it. I think this is like 17 by 22 inches or something like that, pretty close to it. Anyway, I'd like $50 for it. The other four are John Green, and it's a four series of a little boy and girl with four different prints. And I have 1 through 4 of the Little Nature Lovers series that was done by John Green. And these are double signed. And I would like for the four together, non-framed, I would like $100 for all four. And I can send pictures if anybody wants it. And they're all sealed in cellophane, like I say. The one with the Lake Thompson, I'd like separate for $50, the other four for $100. Or if they give me a, I could take the total of them all together for like $130 for all four plus the other one. So however they want to do it. Thank you much, Randy. 868-455-9-605-868-4559. Willow Lake, Andrea. Thank you much.
0: All right. Thank you. Appreciate that. One more item that was just filled out on the form. We'll make it the final item today. A pair of LSW rims and tires. LSW 125035R46. 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Call or text. 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And that will wrap up today's Farmers Market here on 96.9 KDLO, brought to you by Westside Implement, Howard Veterinary Clinic, Fast Ag Air, Olympic Chevrolet Buick GMC, The Meat House, and 2T's Sales and Service. So we'll come back and do our next one tomorrow morning at 10:04.
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20: 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It's higher moving bean oil. August is up 3 1/4 at 11.97. September's 1 3/4 higher at 11.88 3/4. Taking profits, September corn's down 7 at 436 3/4. December 6 1/4 lower at 458. Live and feeder cattle are down, waiting for this week's direct business to really get underway. August live's $1.70 lower at 236.72, and August feeders are down 272 at 358.02. And hogs are up, expecting some improvements in pork demand. August is 142 higher at 98.35. October's up 215 at 83.80. John Perkins, Brownfield.
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0: won't be letting them honk out there for sure. 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
1: Good afternoon. Attorney General Marty Jackley has identified the man shot and killed by police in Sioux Falls last night. 55-year-old James Meyer of Sioux Falls died at the scene. Officers were conducting a welfare check at a residence on Sioux Falls' east side when they took on gunfire from a person inside a garage. Officers returned fire and Meyer was killed. An injured officer was taken to a local hospital for medical treatment after being shot. Jackley says South Dakota's DCI is investigating that shooting. The South Dakota Department of Health has confirmed the state's 11th measles case this year. It involves a child younger than 18 in Edmonds County. The department notified medical providers to be alert for measles symptoms in Brown, Campbell, Edmonds, Falk, McPherson, Potter, Spink, and Walworth counties. The department did not issue a press release about the case because the patient was not known to have visited public locations while infectious. This past April, on Arbor Day, the city of Watertown launched a program to rebuild the tree canopy around town by offering residents up to $100 reimbursement for planting one city-approved tree on their property. City Manager Alan Steger tells us how that program has gone.
2: That program has been going very well. We have expended about $6,300 out of the $10,000 that we had planned to spend on the program. So it's getting some traction. At this time, there isn't an immediate expiration. We will continue that program through the fall. If somebody's interested in buying a tree right now, they can call the forestry department and have a conversation. We generally, at this point, would say, hey, wait until fall. It's a better time to plant the tree.
1: Watertown is looking to rebuild its tree population by replacing trees lost to the emerald ash borer. From the newsroom, I'm Mike Tanner.
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0: 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They'd say each other, right? But 80% of those who are married say that their partner is their best friend, which is the way it should be, right?
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rode a freight train north to Detroit City. 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

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The transmission was a 53, and the motor turned out to be a 73, and when we tried to put in the bolts, all the holes were gone. So we drilled it out so that it would fit, and with a little

Yeah, Red Rider, this is the Cottonmouth in the Psycho Billy Cadillac. Come on. Haul. This is the Cottonmouth, and negatory on the cost of this machine there, Red Rider. You might say I went right up to the factory and picked it up. It's cheaper that way.

0: Dana McBride, my baby loves me. You want to know what we love the most? It's somebody that has a low-pitched voice. Apparently, we're able to influence others with that lower pitch.
1: Soybeans and corn are lower Wednesday. Cattle finished mixed and hogs closed higher. I'm John Perkins with a Brownfield Market Update. You better build bigger bins. It's just a suggestion, but regardless, be ready to maximize your per acre profits. Then excerpt by Stein. Stein has yield. Soybeans ended an up and down day down on profit taking and technical selling. The USDA Wednesday morning confirmed the sale of old and new crop U.S. soybeans to China, which led to some buy the rumor, sell the fact activity. The developing crop, though, could see some stress from hot, drier weather in some areas. August beans were down a half at 11.93 and a quarter. September was 3.5 lower at 11.83 and a half. August bean meal was down 390 at 312.30. August bean oil was up 226 at 70.85 at the strength in crude oil. Corn saw some profit taking. The duration and full impact of the expected heat dome in parts of the Corn Belt continue to be a question mark. Ethanol production was down slightly on the week, but up on the year, and stocks that fell to their lowest level of 2026. September corn was down 8.75 at 435. December was 8 lower at 456 and a quarter. And wheat saw some profit taking as well. Still watching the impact, though, of hot, dry weather on crops in the U.S. plains and parts of Europe. There was also position squaring across grains and seeds at a Friday supply and demand update. September Chicago led the way down 10.75 lower at 607.75. Live cattle were down and feeders were mixed, waiting for this week's direct cash cattle business to get underway. Direct cattle markets remained fairly quiet during the session. August live is down 80 at 237.62. October was 47 lower at 233.55. August feeders were up $1.40 at 362.05. And hogs were higher, supported by this week's trend in the wholesale market. August was up 272 at 99.65, and October lean was $3.87 higher at 85.52. John Perkins, Brownfield.
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1: ABC News, I'm Michelle Franzen. At the end of the NATO summit, President Trump announced the memo of understanding between the U.S. and Iran is over due to Iran's strikes on vessels in the Strait of Hormuz and the U.S. retaliating. President Trump also speaking with Ukraine's President Zelensky about the ongoing war with Russia. ABC's Selena Wang has more.
2: Zelensky was there. He sat face-to-face with President Trump. The president did make a commitment to help Ukraine make these Patriot defense, air defense missiles, something that Zelensky has repeatedly been asking for. But it really appears that the Iran war has overshadowed a lot of this summit.
1: A recent analysis by Georgetown University showing many Americans relying on the Affordable Care Act have seen their costs double, sometimes triple. Public filings show 77 insurers with Obamacare are proposing a year of increased premiums. A judge spared former Wisconsin judge Hannah Dugan from prison for ushering a Mexican defendant out of her courtroom to evade ICE agents during an immigration operation. This is ABC News.
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John Anderson rolling us through on a Wednesday. It's the middle of the week. Downhill in the weekend from here. Here's Alan Jackson.

0: Big Mama. And Joe Stampley for you this afternoon. Mike Sheffield hanging out. I hope that you've had a great day so far as we're going to bring this down together, roll this up together today, and get into the rest of the day together. It's going to be great. It's going to be awesome. The tunes that we have selected for you this afternoon will, yes, do what they do every afternoon, strike those memories, and we're going to talk about a bunch of different things today. So tell your friends to turn on the radio, and let's have some fun together, okay? Thanks so much for listening.
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0: You know, I'm a coffee connoisseur. I love coffee, and I'm on my like third cup of coffee today. I've cut back on coffee a lot lately, just because I don't know. Maybe it's because it's the summer or whatever. But this is the time of day where I just like to have.
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1: ABC News, I'm Michelle Franzen. Immigrant rights groups are demanding a third-party investigation into Tuesday's fatal shooting of a Mexican national in Houston. Mexico's president also says her government will pursue new legal action against the U.S. for the death. ABC's Jim Ryan says ICE called it self-defense.
2: According to his son, Lorenzo Salgado Araujo had been in the U.S. for nearly 35 years working in construction. On Tuesday, ICE officers attempted to pull him over, but say that he sped away and then tried to run over an agent with his van. Hours after the incident, protesters were on the same street where Araujo was shot to death.
1: President Trump signaled the U.S. could carry out more strikes against Iran in response to Iran's firing on vessels in the Strait of Hormuz this week. The president says he does not think the war will resume. In Utah this hour, court resuming for the third day of hearings for Tyler Robinson, the man charged with last year's murder of conservative influencer Charlie Kirk. This is ABC News.
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4: Daytime highs approaching 79 this afternoon under overcast skies. Winds out of the north, 8 to 15 miles per hour. Lows dip down to about 60 tonight, partly cloudy skies. Lots of sunshine tomorrow. Daytime highs approaching 82.
3: I'm meteorologist Mandy Faluber on Watertown Radio.
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Johnny Dungan rolling through here on Wednesday. You ready for the big old weekend? Oh, can you believe we're almost to the middle of the month of July? Man, it just started.

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2: Good afternoon. Attorney General Marty Jackley has identified the man shot and killed by police in Sioux Falls last night. 55-year-old James Meyer of Sioux Falls died at the scene. Officers were conducting a welfare check at a residence on Sioux Falls East Side when they took on gunfire from a person inside a garage. Officers returned fire and Meyer was killed. An injured officer was taken to a local hospital for medical treatment after being shot. Jackley says South Dakota's DCI is investigating that shooting. The South Dakota Department of Health has confirmed the state's 11th measles case this year. It involves a child younger than 18 in Edmonds County. The department notified medical providers to be alert for measles symptoms in Brown, Campbell, Edmonds, Falk, McPherson, Potter, Spink, and Walworth counties. The department did not issue a press release about the case because the patient was not known to have visited public locations while infectious. This past April, on Arbor Day, the city of Watertown launched a program to rebuild the tree canopy around town by offering residents up to $100 reimbursement for planting one city-approved tree on their property. City Manager Alan Steger tells us how that program has gone.
3: That program has been going very well. We have expended about $6,300 out of the $10,000 that we had planned to spend on the program. So it's getting some traction. At this time, there isn't an immediate expiration. We will continue that program through the fall. If somebody's interested in buying a tree right now, they can call the forestry department and have a conversation. We generally, at this point, would say, hey, wait until fall. It's a better time to plant the tree.
2: Watertown is looking to rebuild its tree population by replacing trees lost to the emerald ash borer. From the newsroom, I'm Mike Tanner.
4: Here's your forecast from Watertown Radio and GoWatertown.net. Lows level off around 60 tonight under partly cloudy skies. Northerly winds 5 to 10 miles per hour. Lots of sunshine. Tomorrow, high temperatures reach up to 82. Lows level off around 62. Tomorrow night, partly cloudy skies. I'm meteorologist Mandy Faluber on Watertown Radio. Currently, it's 73 degrees.
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0: Oh, it's Tight Fit and Jeans. Coming by 24 you this afternoon as we are getting closer. Oh, here it's midweek, which means I got a couple more days until the weekend. And that means we got more coffee to drink and more candy to eat and more.
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3: 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Lorenzen Auction has a construction equipment consignment auction on Saturday, July 18th. 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
1: ABC News, I'm Michelle Franzen. The U.S. has carried out a new round of strikes on Iranian targets. President Trump, in a social media post, called it retribution for Iran's aggression in the Strait of Hormuz, firing on ships yesterday. The president earlier today at the NATO summit in Turkey telling reporters the ceasefire is over.
2: They're not doing a service to the people. And I think more than anything else is I got to know them. And I'm not sure I want to make a deal with them. We can play games, but I'm not sure I want to make a deal. Let's just finish the job.
1: In Utah court today for the third day of hearings for Tyler Robinson, the man charged with last year's murder of conservative influencer Charlie Kirk on a college campus. Emergency workers in Midtown New York say a commercial high-rise being converted into a residential skyscraper is stabilized. That after a support column on one of the floors buckled yesterday, crews replacing the column. On Wall Street, stocks turning lower today following the breakdown of the ceasefire between the U.S. and Iran. This is ABC News.
3: Here's your forecast from Watertown Radio and GoWatertown.net. Lows level off around 60 tonight under partly cloudy skies. Northerly winds 5 to 10 miles per hour. Lots of sunshine. Tomorrow, high temperatures reach up to 82. Lows level off around 62. Tomorrow night, partly cloudy skies. I'm meteorologist Mandy Falhuber on Watertown Radio. Currently, it's 73 degrees.
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Friday Night Blues, John Conley. Haven't heard that in a while, man. And I thought I saw it laying around in here, and I was like, let's throw that on the radio. Because if I enjoy it, I know that you're going to enjoy it as well. My name is Mike Sheffield, as we are just going on this musical journey, as we do every day this time. Thanks so much for being here. Here's another one of my favorites, Darren Tippin.

0: Making memories tonight. It's Mel Tillis for you this afternoon. What a great song. And yeah, that's what we do every afternoon right here, making memories. Every day is you're making a memory, right? You are. I hope you are. With the kids and the grandkids, the husband and the wife, the family, your community. It's always good to make good memories. And sometimes the bad memories come up too, but you know what? Did you learn something from them? That's the important thing.
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